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The festival lineup coming the end of September, along with recently added Smashing Pumpkins. Here's Today.

It is Grace. Never too late on Indie 103.3. Alternative for the 90s and 2000s. And if you like that, you just might like Breaking Benjamin and Chevelle. Coming through to the Rue on September 16th. And we've got a pair of tickets to give away on our social media. 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
9: 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How was the weekend?
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It's You Gotta Fight for Your Right to Party. It's Beastie Boys. Indy 103.3. It's alternative from the 90s and 2000s with Plain White Tees. Hey there, Delilah.

Foo Fighters, All My Life on Indie 103.3, alternative from the 90s and 2000s, and opening for AC/DC next week on the 9th. And they're doing that because Taylor Momsen of the Pretty Reckless dropped out of opening duties for AC/DC so she can be part of the halftime celebration in Seattle for the opening day of the NFL, which is Wednesday. 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

Crazy Town of Butterfly, Indy 103.3, alternative from the 90s and 2000s. 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

Jimmy World on Indy 103.3, alternative from the 90s and 2000s. I'm Steve with Linkin Park and Green Day coming up. 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

Linkin Park, Crawling on Indy 103.3, alternative from the 90s and 2000s. And your chance to get into Switchfoot is we're asking you to send us your talkbacks for this September 25th show. 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It's Green Day. Do you-

Blink 182 and Missy 3.3 alternative from the 90s and 2000s, and getting more and more confirmation, little bits of information that say, yeah, they are working on new music. So not right on the horizon, but then again, I feel like they kind of dropped out of the sky, the last one. Missy 3.3.

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Thanks for the memories on Indy 103.3. Alternative from the 90s and 2000s. And where you can catch the Woody Show back tomorrow morning, back in your regular weekday time of 6 to 10. It's Foster the People, Pumped Up Kicks.

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Keep it going from the Nirvana right now. 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

Z102.3, alternative for the 90s and 2000s. Steve, Beck has announced some listening parties for his new album, Ride Lonesome, about 130 different independent record stores across the country. Ride Lonesome, his new album, due out September 18th. Here's Beck with Loser, Z102.3.

Zindy 102.3, alternative for the 90s and 2000s. I'm Steve with Cage Elephant coming. Incubus on the way. Fuel right now with Hemorrhage in My Hands.

Hey, Jellyfin, ain't no rest for the wicked on Indie 103.3. Alternative from the 90s and 2000s with a tour announcement coming this week. With also a couple new songs out in the world, too, from the new album, which we also don't know all about yet. 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

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And for a last chance to get yourself into Breaking Benjamin and Chevelle, find us on our Instagram at Indie 103.3 FM. 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

Breaking Benjamin, Diary of Jane on 91.3, alternative for the 90s and 2000s. And I was just talking about how we have those tickets to give away on our Instagram. So I'll say it again, our Instagram and our Facebook at 91.3 FM. Look for that Breaking Benjamin post and follow the directions. What's

Panic at the Disco on Indy 103.3, alternative for the 90s and 2000s, and putting a bow on this day. So we'll see you back here, back to the real world tomorrow. But I'll leave you with Muse Madness to end it. 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

Hey, it's Thor. Indy 1033 has a pair of tickets for you to see Bourbon and Beyond Festival September 24th through the 27th. Foo Fighters, Mumford & Sons, and way more. 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

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Indy 1033 has a pair of tickets for you to see a Bourbon and Beyond Festival September 24th through the 27th. The Foo Fighters, Mumford & Sons, and way more. 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
1: 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Oh boy.

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Hey, it's Thor. We've got a pair of tickets for you to see Daughtry Unplugged at the Brown County Music Center. The show is October 29th, so if you want tickets, head to the contest page at

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We had a margarita for lunch. That was fun.

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My name's Thor. Be sure to catch the Woody Show this morning from 6 to 10 for your drive in and Ben for your drive home. It all happens right here on Indy 103.3, alternative from the 90s and 2000s.

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0: 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You might know me as a host of the podcast It Could Happen Here. 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

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Foo Fighters, Mumford & Sons, and way more. 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

My name's Thor. Indy 103.3 brings you the Woody Show this morning and every weekday from 6 to 10. 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

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Hey, it's Thor. We've got a pair of tickets for you to see Daughtry Unplugged at the Brown County Music Center. 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
2: 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Hey.
0: Woody, Greg, hey. Menace,
3: hi.
0: Gina Grad.
4: Hey there.
0: Sammy's here.
4: Hello.
0: We got Seabass. Phones are open. 877-44-WOODY. Text us anytime you like over to 22987. And how about another round of our trademark original game, Guess the Excuse?
4: Okay. I like this.
0: Everybody liked that last one so much.
4: Yeah. Well,
0: I got another one for you. And again, just like the last one, this is from Florida.
4: Okay.
0: But this time it's a 57-year-old guy who the cops pulled over. He was doing 107 miles an hour.
4: Nice. F1 driver. Yep.
0: The cops asked him where he was off to in such a hurry, to which the man replied.
3: The gas pedal was stuck.
4: Diarrhea.
0: The gas pedal was stuck.
3: Mm-hmm.
0: Diarrhea.
2: Yeah. He was off to see his lawyer about a divorce.
0: Off to see his lawyer about a divorce, Morgan.
4: He was late to his wife giving birth.
0: Mm. All right, well, here's what he said.
5: Why are you going so fast?
6: I have an appointment with my barber.
5: You have an appointment with your barber. So you go 107 miles an hour.
6: I'm sorry.
5: Weaving in and out of traffic.
0: Yeah.
3: I get it, dude. Sometimes
0: he's an appointment with his barber.
3: It's hard to get your favorite barber.
2: It is.
4: Yeah. They go to the nice place that you go to, buddy.
0: He was arrested, hit with a very cool-sounding charge of super speeding.
4: Ooh, hot.
3: Nice.
4: Yeah. That cool. Is hot.
0: Which on the books in Florida means that you're going more than 50 miles over the speed limit.
2: Damn.
4: Super speeding.
0: 877-44. Woody, thank you for playing Guess the Excuse. Guys, you guys are really good.
3: No problem.
0: Text over to 22987. 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
6: Yeah. Yeah.
4: All right, Greg Gorey, parting words of wisdom, please.
7: Yeah, some things are better left unsaid, and you will realize that right after you say it.
4: Yeah, I struggle with that.
7: Sometimes.
4: Yeah, that whole, like, biting your tongue thing.
7: It's not easy.
4: In the moment. I've gotten better over the years.
7: Okay.
4: This is better.
7: It's a work in progress.
6: I didn't think that. Wow.
4: This is better.
6: This is the good version.
7: Progress, not perfection.
4: Thank you very much, Greg Gorey. Thank you so much for giving The Woody Show some of your valuable time this morning. You know, we love and appreciate you for that. The rest of you guys can suck it. We'll catch you back here on Wednesday. Have a great day. SN.

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Oh, I already know. 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I'm Teresa. 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

Then tomorrow, rain yet 91. Then on Wednesday, 77. It's a legit weather roller coaster all week long. So prepare. 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

Alanis Morissette, currently in the news, and I mentioned this last week, she's suing her former tour manager who was trying to blackmail her, saying that she was, like, drug smuggling, like, drug trafficking. I'm not kidding. I am not kidding. I don't know where that will end, but you will hear it from me first. I'm Teresa. We are Indy 103.3.

it's a little rough on this Tuesday. That kind of feels like a Monday, plus coming out of that three-day weekend. I got Limp Bizkit on the way, some Crazy Town Butterfly, and a little Blink right now. We are in D103.3.

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We are still in it. Your 103 minutes commercial free music marathon. No doubt. Green Day, Creed, and more on the way right now. Let's get some Trapped in here. We are Indy 103.3.

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mentioned this on Friday going into the Labor Day weekend, so you might have missed it, but a mobile driver's license will soon be happening right here. Basically an option so you can show you're like 21 or older or who you are without like all the info, your address and all the other things that are on there. Bank tellers, bartenders, other access. Yeah, it's going to be a downloadable app situation with digital biometrics, like a fingerprint or like a face scan to verify the person you say you are. I don't know. It'll be available within the next year and a half. We are Indy 101. Just put a chip right in my arm and scan me like a dog. Just microchip me. I'm fine with it. We are Indy 103.3.

Indy 103.3. I'm Teresa. Let me get you hooked up with one of my favorite shows coming to town, Breaking Benjamin. Chevelle, star set, Cami Cajoe. This is going to be September 16 at Ruoff. I got a pair of tickets for you right now. All you have to do, go to our socials at Indy 103.3 FM, find the post, like it, tag the friend you'll bring if you get the win, and that's it. You're entered. Good luck.

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Well, after this weekend, it has happened. Spider-Man Brand New Day up another notch. Now the third highest grossing film of eternity worldwide. It knocked out Avatar The Way of the Water. Now sits just under Avengers Endgame. Will it overpower that? We'll have to wait and see. I'm excited to see what Doomsday does. Will it be as good as Spider-Man Brand New Day? I would hope so. We are Indy 103.3.

You know what? I want to give you something to look forward to. Give me two more songs and I've got another good concert ticket win for you. Hang on. I'm Teresa. We are Indy 103.3 now with Incubus.

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1: 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I'm Teresa. Hit that red talkback mic. I've got a shot for you to go see Switchfoot and Anne Berlin September 25 at the Egyptian Room. I mean, Anne Berlin, I know, no offense to Switchfoot. They're going to be awesome. But Anne Berlin, I've not heard in a minute. Hit that red talkback mic and tell me you want to go to the show. Good luck.

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Hey, real quick, if you're a Starbucks / Snoopy lover, they're going to do a Starbucks peanuts, like, Great Pumpkin collection. I'm not going to lie, that's kind of cute. For the great, like, you get, like, a tumbler. There's a bunch of different stuff. Looks like September 15 is when everything will be there. And, look, it'll go fast. So now you've been warned. You can get all prepared for it. We are Indy 103.3.

another new music. FYI, not this month, but at the end of October, Nickelback will be throwing us their new music. Everyone's dropping new music. It is a great time to be a rock alt fan. It's a great time to be a Pumpkins fan. They're part of our iHeartRadio Music Festival as well. Don't forget, you're going to be able to stream it on Hulu. So we're all going to get to watch. 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
2: 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Now

Hope you guys are surviving the day. I know Tuesday's a little rough post 3-day weekend, but that's why you got us. 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

guys you ever wanted a reminder, I've got JOMO when it comes to Burning Man. The joy of missing out. Never had a desire to go, and after seeing all the TikToks of people there now, no, there's nothing enjoyable about it. 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So

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Indy 103.3, loving and thanking our teachers here that make a huge difference. 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Thanks to Donors Choose, you can nominate a public school teacher right now. One that goes over and above. They're going to be in the running for $5,000 for classroom supplies and resources. So get those nominations in.

I want to talk about this Radiohead tour that was announced in two songs. Don't get excited. It's not coming here, but I got some updates on it. Weezer, Frey, before I get out of here. Yes, I'm here to keep you awake at work. We are, and myself, we are Indy 103.3.

I'm Teresa. Let's talk Radiohead. They had a plan to where it was going to be 20 dates per continent a year. Okay, that was a tour plan. They've already gone off the rails, and I think they've scrapped that. They announced some 2027 shows, Australia, Japan. I think it's like 22 altogether, but that's it. They're done. No more will be added to 2027. So if we get anything, it'll definitely be like a North America jaunt, and I'm hoping 2028. We're just going to have to wait and see how that

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Indy 103.3, it's Fritzy filling in for Ben. I hope that you all had a great Labor Day weekend, feeling nice and rested. I'm here if you need anything. Hit me up on the talkback mic or on Instagram at Radio Fritzy. If you

Godsmack had a show in Oklahoma last week, and their lead singer, Soli Erna, he was interviewed. He confirmed they're going to finish up their 2026 schedule, and then the plan is a new record in 2027. Fritzy, Indy 103.3.

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And if you want a pair of tickets to go see Switchfoot when they play at the Egyptian Room downtown on the 25th, now is your chance. 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As long as you do that, you are entered for a chance to win a pair of tickets to Switchfoot and Anne Berlin at the Egyptian Room on the 25th.

We've got two different kinds of crazy weather for Indianapolis in the next 2 days. Tomorrow, it's going to be a high of 92 with humidity probably feeling like it's closer to the upper 90s. And then on Thursday, it's going to be nothing but rain. Thunderstorms and rain predicted for pretty much the entire day. At least the high won't break out of 75 is what they're saying. Fritzy.

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1: You stepped out for your morning jog, except it's not your usual morning jog. 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You lost track of how far you've run, somewhere just past the city limits. You can't stop. You have to find out what happens next. 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Audible. 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

Indie 103.3, alternative from the 90s and 2000s. It's Fritzy. And last week, if you are an Indiana football fan, and by Indiana, I mean the state, not just IU, you were happy. IU, Purdue, Notre Dame, all getting big wins to start their season off last week. Lucky we didn't have ourselves a Western Michigan, Michigan situation here.

Fritzy on Indie 103.3. If there's one band that I would love to bring back just so I could, you know, kind of selfishly be in the audience for just that one song that, you know, everybody would be singing together and just belting out loud, I think Harvey Danger and Flagpole Sitter would be that band / song combo. Who would you bring back for that same reason? Let me know on the talkback mic, right?

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Like the post, tag a friend, get entered for a chance to win.

Fritzy on Indy 103.3. So the gas tax has been suspended again until October 6th. And hey, cheap gas in today's day and age is great. But I do feel like we need to start warning people when winter comes and all those potholes we all hate start to show up again. We're not going to have any money to fix it.

If you were planning on seeing a Colts home game this season, I would highly recommend getting tickets right now if you can, because the Colts are suspending fees for home games between now and tomorrow at midnight. 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

Indy 103.3, alternative from the 90s and 2000s. It's Fritzy with you. If you have not been to an Indianapolis Indians game yet this season, this is your last week to see them at Victory Field. You even have some time still tonight. First pitch isn't until 6:35. It is Tuesday Dollar Menu night, so you can get popcorn, hot dogs, chips, all for a buck. Great

on September 20th at 4 p.m. at Indie CD and Vinyl, we have another edition of my live listening club taking place. We're going to listen to Weezer's 20th studio album, just came out last month. It's another self-titled one, but it's referred to as the Gold Album. We're going to listen to it in its entirety. It's just like a book club. We're going to talk about what we love about it, what we may not love about it, and most importantly, there will be a copy of the album given away both on CD and vinyl. So you're going to want to be there to at least possibly win a copy of the album. Fritzy, in U103.3.

We've got just two of the most powerful voices in grunge. Nirvana, Lithium, right there. Kurt Cobain's voice, just nothing but pure gravel and power. Not to be outdone, though. Like Stone, Audioslave, Chris Cornell, up next, Indie 103.3.

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We have a pair of tickets with your name on them to go see Switchfoot. 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Do it right now. Tell me your favorite Switchfoot song on the talkback mic, and you will be immediately entered for a chance to win some tickets to go see them at the Egyptian Room in downtown Indianapolis on September 25th.

The season opener for the Colts. It is so close yet so far away. Sunday, September 13th, they're getting started here at home against the Ravens. Kickoff at 1. And there's so much unknown about how this Colts team is going to work this season. We're going to figure out what it looks like this Sunday. Fritzy, and D103.3.

So Dale Marshall of Anchorage, Alaska, won his 9th straight Great Pumpkin Weigh-Off. And I just, how does one person happen to grow for 9 consecutive years the heaviest pumpkin in all of Alaska? To me, I think the guy needs to be checked for PEPs, performance-enhanced pumpkins. Fritzy, 91.3.

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So Wimbledon is putting in place some steps to keep influencers from disrupting future games at the U.S. Open, which I think is a great idea. As a matter of fact, because it was such a problem this year, I think the number of influencers that should be there could be anywhere between zero and none. Fritzy, Indy 103.3.

I love when movie theaters do special showings of movies that already came out. It's happening right now with the 20th anniversary of Cars in theaters. Later this month, there's going to be all three of the original Halloween movies showing at AMC theaters. So if you want to ring in spooky season, as one should, you can go see the Halloween trilogy at AMC theaters around Indianapolis. Fritzy, Indy 103.3.

That's it for me, Fritzy, on Indy 103.3. But if you had fun hanging out with me today, don't forget you can catch me on the weekends, 8 p.m. to midnight, Saturday and Sunday. Now, Steve's got you from here, and I'll see you all next time.

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Alternative from the 90s and 2000s. I'm Steve. Hey, y'all. Welcome back to your real world, everybody. Hope you had a great weekend. And first full day back, almost over. It's No Doubt, Don't Speak.

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Steve, we are hooking you up this week with Breaking Benjamin on our Instagram. 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Z6.

Alanis Morissette Ironic on Indie 103.3. Alternative in the 90s and 2000s and part of that lineup for Riot Fest, one of your headliners in Chicago, not that far away. Chili Peppers and Finger 11 on the way after Shinedown. Simple Man.

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